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Eighteen oh two, 1802 Lapeer Road at Howard Estates, cross of 12. 17-year-old male shot in the leg, asking you to stage in the area.

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0: 221-221 Warrington Street, across from Martin Luther King. PD's on scene, requesting EMS for a female assault injuries. You're clear to enter. Monroe.
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0: ALS for Pedro Bravo 309. For Tier 1, Kersley and Buckingham, Kersley and Buckingham, PD's on scene, request an EMS for a 27-year-old male and a seizure.
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0: 2101 2101 Cedron Street, apartment 134 at Simmons Square Apartments, across Aquia Home, for a 58-year-old male. He's vomiting blood. There's blood in urine with abnormal bleeding.
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0: 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She's altered. Tier 1.
1: Being out.
0: 2128.
2: 806. Yes, ma'am. 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This is obviously DOI.
0: Copy.

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Alpha 191, I need you to run ALS for Bravo 3 and on this Tier 1 at Spreaker Apartments. There's no county medic available. Bravo 310, your ALS will be Alpha 191.

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Alpha 733 responding to 8362, 8362 East Coldwater, Coldwater and Gale. 66-year-old male with chest pain. His life vest has gone off several times. He's also in respiratory distress. Tier 1.

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0: 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They have a 40-year-old female unconscious, possibly in a seizure. Tier 1.
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0: 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They have a 40-year-old female unconscious, possibly in a seizure. Tier 1.
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0: 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They have a 40-year-old female unconscious, possibly in a seizure. Tier 1.
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0: 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Unknown, he's choking on.
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0: Happy. 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
1: 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I'll let you know in 2 seconds.

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1: Affirm. 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
0: Copy. 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
1: Affirm. 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

0: 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They're all tied up at this time.
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1: Copy.
0: And it was very close in that area.

0: Patriot Bravo 309 at Tier 1, plane. Yeah, intersection of Franklin and Lee. 69-year-old male, chest pain.
1: Yeah, babe.

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1: 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And you'll have E37 downtown.
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1: 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Holding well.
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0: Flint City, Bravo 166, Tier 1 City, Flint. Flint City, Bravo 166, Tier 1 City, Flint. Okay. 4717, 4717, Canterbury Lane. Cross of Weisner for a 6-year-old baby had a seizure, has a temp 102 and a ear infection. Flint City Bravo 166, your medic is E7 coming from Hurley.
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0: 1258-1258 East Bristol Road at, in front of Speedway, cross of 75, for a vehicle versus motorcycle for a 32-year-old male complaining of leg pain. He's conscious.
1: Enough.

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0: Northbound I-75, northbound I-75. Just south of Pearson Road for a two-vehicle accident. PD requesting AMS for a patient with leg pain, a 40-year-old male with right leg pain.
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0: 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He is on blood thinners. What was your location?
1: Copy, right now, 27 times, 23.
0: Copy. That's our Alpha 734. 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
1: 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Streets cross of North Long Lake Road, Tier 2.

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0: 6148 6148 Penwood Road, cross of Eldon, or a possible 68 male with a cut unknown, reach cut at breastfeeding, tier 1. Your medic is 8 miles out. 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
1: 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Some blood thinners.

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0: 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Looks for a male laying on the ground near a tree.
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0: /3035/3035 East Mount Morris Road, cross of Bray, Tier 2.
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0: About 808. 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That's 044 Raymond. It's across the Genesee Road. It's a 30-year-old female. Looks like it's going to be a full arrest.
1: Yeah.

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0: Yeah, PDM's in the house altered and no choking on the vomit. Unable to maintain his airway.
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0: 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Head pain with abnormal breathing. There's SS info in the call.
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0: 2621 2621 Trumbull Avenue, across at Dayton. 19-year-old female having a seizure, has had 4 in the last 6 hours.
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0: Thirteen 31330 Grand Point Court, across the hill, at the Regency, room 265. It's a 70-year-old female, not breathing. CPR is in progress.
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0: S is going to be 5375 to 5375 East Court Street at McDonald's Croft LC. 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

0: 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Go ahead. So 738, Clear, State and Main for calling Clearwater. Clearwater 3469, Clearwater Drive, cross up Bristol, 42-year-old female, is unconscious right before she was dead. Possibly having a miscarriage.
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0: Intersection of 5th and Saginaw, 5th and Saginaw. 25 old female for weakness. PD's on senior upon arrival.
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0: 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It's altered.
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0: 9415 West Carpenter Road. 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Was standing in the southwest side of the park near the river.
1: 175 Captain Road.
0: Clear.

0: Just want to confirm, you guys, you said you're a Bravo unit, you need an ALS unit?
1: That is correct. There was a bit of mix-up this morning. We're an ALS unit, and I need another ALS unit with me.
0: Got it. I'm wondering when you got E-63 from Helen Jennings.
1: Copy, thank you.

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0: 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You have a 46-year-old female, trouble breathing.
1: Copy and route.

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0: 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Caller here claims that they did not make a call to us.
1: That's kind of a

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I guess the boyfriend came over looking for an inhaler because she said that the girlfriend, which is the caller's daughter, was having trouble breathing.

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0: Omar Bradley, Hero 8, 21 Montmore Township.
1: 208, northbound 75, passing Pearson Road.
0: Excuse me, 6112, 6112, West Coldwater, across the Webster. You have a 70-year-old female, unconscious.
1: Copy, Harold.
0: Clear.

0: 4118, 4118, Valley Creek, Creekwood Mobile Park, across the center of an 18-month-old male in a seizure.
1: Copy that. Show us en route.
0: Copy that, I'm clear.
2: A08.
0: Anyway, go ahead. You got E42 from the Flushing Park.
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2: Anyways.
1: Go ahead.
2: How far is our medic?
1: 7. 4.5.
2: Copy, can you have me on?
1: Turn it up.

0: D42,
1: this is Bravo 808. I'm currently on scene with a 70-year-old female. She is on hospice, has a history of liver cancer, has blood come out of the mouth for the past 3 hours. She's a DNR. Family wants her going to Hurley. We're hooking up to the monitor right now to get a set of vitals on you. We do have some snoring respirations now.
0: Is she responsive?
2: Picture of Bravo 311, 22, North Scotia.
3: 311, Martin Stanley.
0: I'm clear. I'd get her loaded and get her in the ambulance first. I'm McKinley and coming on coal right now.
2: 453-453, Yellowwood Corps. I'm in the Pine View Estates Mobile Home Park across the cold run street for Tier 2.
0: Get her loaded up and then see what her vitals are and get moving. Do you have a valid DNR?
3: Copy and run.
2: Clear.
1: A-firm, we are in the back of the truck right now. We're in the blood pressure right now.
0: I'm clear. And you said they wanted her to go to Hurley?
1: A-firm.
0: I'm clear. About 6 minutes out.
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0: I had a heart rate of 97.97. She's currently 73% right now. I mean, we're suctioning. We attempted bagging, but we need the suction to get anything. Currently still trying to get blood pressure.
1: Pretty clear. I'm pulling in.
0: Copy, I see you.

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0: 21012101 Stagger on Sun Square Apartments, apartment 312312, across the clock. I'm a 34-year-old female. Full-term pregnancy of Waterbrook.
1: Yeah, do that, so it's
0: fine. Got it up.

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0: One 1002 South Saginaw to jail, across the 5th. You have a 44-year-old male with seizure. 63 from Baton and Reed.
1: South Saginaw.
0: Clear.
1: Said you want us to use the Sally port.
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0: 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Three zero one.

0: And just to be advised, your patient is not currently in a seizure, but has had multiple seizures today. The request is to exit the status report. The entrance is open.
1: Copy.

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1: Copy that, we're out.

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0: 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I believe that's what I was given.
2: Hey, from 4481, 4481, Lowell.

0: Really? Hang on. That was a neighbor that popped out at the 4474, directed us to the proper address.
1: Copy, was it the 4481?

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0: 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I was a 16-year-old female, upper abdominal pain.
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0: 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Across the door, you have a 31 female. 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

11941, 11941, South 3, Miller Lodge, 11101. Preston Berry, of a 66-year-old female from this. 312 from downtown. At 131, do you have a vent on your truck?

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0: 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We have a 53-year-old male chest pain.
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0: 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She's pregnant and unresponsive at this time.
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0: 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UIV 63 from Coldwater and Western.

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0: 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Have a 65-year-old female, trouble breathing. She has on home oxygen and using an inhaler.
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1: 323.
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0: One 194, did you have traffic?
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0: Are you trying to contact your base?
2: 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Apologies.
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1: Picture of a 197.
2: This is Central from Patriot Alpha 197.
0: Right, we're checking with us.
1: Were you guys able to make entry yet?
2: Negative. We're at the front door. The apartment, they're not answering their call button. We're trying to get through to neighbors, but no luck so far in getting the door open.
1: We still got her online. Stand by for 1 second.

0: Just be advised, there was a little bit of smoke in the hallway at this location. Did identify the tenant in apartment 1-2. He had a pot burn that he had turned it up and secured it. He did answer the door with the apartment, very thick smoke inside the apartment, but he locked it behind and it wouldn't allow us access to make a smoke fire call from this building shortly. The source is apartment 102. He did leave the premises. Not certain if whatever is in there burning is contained.
1: Rules set up for the fire department open. Well, then share it out. I appreciate it.
0: Yeah, thank you.
1: Yeah, thank you. 197. There's no alarms going off or anything there, correct?
0: Affirmative. No alarms. There was a slight smoke in the hallway when we accessed this patient and identified the smell and this smoke from coming from 102.
1: I'm not sure.

0: 5 Garland at Georgetown Ministries via cross of West University. I have a 74-year-old male, tightness of chest, heart beating, difficulty speaking between breaths. Tier 1, he'll be running ALS.
1: Copy, you can show us the route.
0: Copy.
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0: 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E42 en route from Mount Morgan.
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1: CT 44-5044 on Raymond Avenue, across the Genesee. I have a 350 male, unresponsive.
0: Heavy.

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1: Copy.

0: Bravo 323.
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0: Yeah, E-42 coming from Dodge and Kyle.
1: That's what that was.

0: Bravo 07.
1: Yeah, 07, go ahead.
0: Yeah, let's see if you guys know back to the Waffle City, you're under the wrong way, Mario. You're right off the Genesee.
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0: Victor Bravo 322, Benjamin Flint, Township. Y0, River Valley Drive, apartment 4, across the beach here, clear down there.
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0: near the intersection of Crawford and Houston. 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He is conscious but altered now.
1: Copy, we're out.
0: Unless you get that traffic, Hogan.
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0: Yeah, just be advised. Your caller called back, says she's feeling better and no longer needs EMS.
1: We copy the cancel. Thank you.

0: to the westbound 69 of Miller Ram on the west side of the street there. A tree for an approximately 4-year-old black male with a green winter coat with a hood up, slumped over against a sign, almost passed out.
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0: Ben Charles Museum. Sorry, just repeating for 2-2.
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0: 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Are you clear?
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0: 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What's up, Clark and Steve? Tier 2.
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0: 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Also, Baldwin and Penn. You have a 68-year-old female with abdominal pain with back pain and vomiting.
1: Yeah, I know.

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0: 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Had a 45-year-old female, was unconscious, as the kind of snap. Your one.
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0: 1424 West Judd Road, across Advance Lake. 95-year-old female, possible stroke. Use the front door, tier one.
1: Okay.
0: Teacher Delta 191, tier one, Flint Township.
1: 191, Corona and Linden.
0: .4373 Corona Road at Sam's, cross of Lynn. A 70-year-old female, altered. Tier 1.
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0: 9373-9317 in metal. 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
1: Seven hundred North State. We got the Kroger across the point. A 20-year-old female seizure. She's gonna be in the break room.
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0: 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Professor Hemphill, at Penn State Building. 2-2.
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0: Copy that. 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
1: Up your road. Hope Virgin Care across at Gale. Another 86-year-old female is having trouble breathing. 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
0: Yeah.

0: 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Riverville Department, Department 1019-019. Oh, sorry, no, you have a 72-year-old female, trouble breathing.
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0: 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I just be advised he is 350 pounds.
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0: 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Going to press a 50-year-old male wearing a yellow and blue coat and black slits.
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0: Sierra Hill and Dort for correction, and an AO for the Collinsworth Creek.

5075 Brady Street, Kincaid Apartments, Building 1, Apartment 103-103, crossing Miller. They have a 62-year-old male, unconscious. Yeah, I'll be wearing out. Clear. Your patient's going to be in a blue Chevy Trax in the parking lot.

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0: 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You have a 62-year-old female on the seizure.
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1: Okay, thanks.
0: Yeah, E7 and Ralph from Pearson and Luke.
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0: West Tent Hill and Fenton Road. Looks like we have a yellow moped involved in an accident. Tier 2 injuries. I sent it.
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0: 1, East Hill Road at Bellavita, Sisson Lane, Russell 475. We have a 40, check that, 79-year-old male, trouble breathing. He's going to be in the dining room.
1: Copy, run out.
0: I'm clearing, you got E63 from Fenton and Grand Blanc.
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2: 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We're at Coulter with Linden and it's

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0: 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It was under 1-year-old male, trouble.
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0: 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We have a 25-year-old female, false runway, red in the direction.
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1: 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Do we have an ETA?
0: Yeah, they're coming down the door, getting ready to turn on Nebraska right now.
1: Perfect, thank you.
0: Yes, ma'am.

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7228, 7228 West Farron Road, at the Montrose Mobile Home Park. Lot 45 on 3rd Street. You have a 79-year-old female, trouble breathing.

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0: Yeah, E7 en route from Bristol on 475. 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

0: 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Russell Beecher, you have a 42-year-old female adjustment.
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1: County and Rose.

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0: Clear.

0: going.
1: 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We're northbound, US 7.

0: Carl 307. This thing is 301 West City. It's going to be 206-206 West Pearson Road. I'm Mark Foods.
1: Copy. Northbound 23. North of Thompson Road.
0: I'm clear. You have a 35-year-old male muscle overdose. Here's your 309, tier 1 Genesee Township.

0: 107-107, Renfro Avenue to Highland Mohawk Park, crossing Mile Moors. I have a 91-year-old female chest pain.
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0: Yes, we will advise.
1: Clear.

I'll stand by. 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

0: 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Check that, trouble breathing.
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0: Yes, sir. Off 732. Go on.
1: We're going to be clearing that patient. I was just taking a nap by the river.
0: I'm clear.

So it looked like they took the library entrance at the East Trail about 3/4 mile. Their phone is pinging around 549 King's Fairway Court. I got no answer on callback.

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1: Eight nine five for southbound 475 approaching I-69.

0: 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I have a 1-year-old female in a seizure.
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0: DuPont Stewart, in northwest corner of the parking lot there. You have a 35-year-old female on the floor of us.
1: Copy, or no?
0: Clear. 309, do you have traffic?
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1: Yeah, E37 from 7 on Omelette, speaking of ice.
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1: 435. Just be advised, fire department's on scene. 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

0: 3375 North London Road, Lockwood, Tennessee, across from Pearson, apartment 11717. We have a 64-year-old female. She was actually going to pass out, trouble breathing.
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0: Yeah, she is actively seizing. 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
0: South Franklin Avenue off of Court. 86-year-old female, chest pain, trouble breathing. She is currently conscious alert. Cardiac history.
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0: Twelve oh three, 1203 East Charles Avenue. Alpha Alfred and Carpenter, we have a 68-year-old male. And a seizure. History of the same.
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1: We are Hill and Dort.
0: Could be at the corner of Stone and Second. 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So Key 7, chest pain. You're going to be with E37.
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1: Copy. You're going to be headed to and staging in the area for 63630 East Kingston. On each mail, shot in the leg. 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Okay, can advise.
0: Copy that. 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
0: 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Off of 5th and Saginaw. He'll be entering into the Sally Port for a 70-year-old male diaphoretic.

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1: Commencer off of 7:31 for a Tier 1 Forest Township, 9159-9159 Gale Road off of Francis. 60-year-old male. Trouble breathing with BPs. Seems to be going from low to high.

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0: Also 327 northbound 475 from Holly Road.
1: 5080 Baldwin Road at Brookdale. An 83-year-old female, trouble breathing. Difficulty speaking between breaths.
0: Clear.